What's up, everyone? This is Kostya K, and welcome to another episode of Who Played Session, episode 244. This week, I got fresh house music, music from Who, Earth 10 Days, Milk and Sugar, Christophone, Ilios Invarientos, and many, many, many more. Also, I will be playing some upcoming releases in Who Works and Who Plays.

say. I want you to hear and understand what I'm about to share with you. You see, you are greater than any obstacle you face. You

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5: Play. From the Sky News Centre at 5, Nepal's foreign minister is calling for international assistance as the frantic search for survivors of the flood continues. Around 700 people are now confirmed to have died in Wednesday's disaster there and in neighbouring Tibet, with some 3,000 people still missing. 16 were worshippers at a temple in South London where prayers have been said. Local councillor for Coolsden, Nikhil Sharon Tampi, says it's hard for people there.
6: It's a huge tragedy for our community. From a family's point of view, it's been really difficult. A lot of them have gone for a pilgrimage for prayers, and then missing on such a journey is too difficult.
5: A rescue operation has continued overnight in the English Channel after reports of a vessel in distress. A helicopter and lifeboats, as well as civilian crafts, have been scrambled to an area off the Plymouth coast. A 31-year-old man's been arrested on suspicion of murder after the discovery of a body in a Suffolk village. Police say a man in his 30s was found dead at a property in Bromswell near Woodbridge early yesterday morning. Gordon Brown claims a united Ireland will become inevitable at some point. The former Prime Minister told The Guardian it would be a long process. In sport, Newcastle got their first victory of the season as they beat Tottenham 2-0 in the Premier League. Celtic made it 3 wins from 3 in the Scottish Premiership with a 2-1 victory at home to Falkirk. Boss Martin O'Neill says it was vital they bounced back from their Champions League exit.
7: We're trying to get over the real disappointment of Tuesday night, but we created a lot of good chances, could have been had the game out of sight. Overall, I was pleased with a lot of things that we did, but just to win, I think, after the disappointment of Tuesday night was really important.

0: Arthur Ferry has missed out on his first ever ATP tennis title. He lost to Ignacio Bousset of Peru in the final at the Winston-Salem Open. That's the latest. I'm Ruth McKee.
1: Happy Sunday. This is Gadio Chilled. I'm Ellie Celebian, and right now, I've got Omen.

What are you doing right now? Because depending on your current activities, that song is always going to land a very different way. Marabou State, Holly Walker, Midas Touch on Gaydio Chill this morning. Ellie Telebian here, kicked off with absolute favourite of all time, Sam Smith and Disclosure's Brilliant Omen. I am aware it is very early. I'm also aware it's quite possible you have been at Manchester Pride. You have been up all night and you are heading into another day as we approach the bank holiday weekend. So I'm going to tone it down a bit right now. Keep it chilled, keep it Midas with the brilliant, the beautiful Beyonce. If I-

0: but I would not give in. My sins are my savior.
1: Gorgeous. It's naughty, isn't it? It brings up deep feelings. My sins are my saviour. Madonna featuring Stromae, taken from Confessions 2, the album we were all absolutely head to toe gagging for, released back in July. It is just serving all kinds of sensuality and sexual vibes this morning on Gadio Chilled. I think I can use that word. I just did. In fact, I definitely can, because I'm about to use it again right now. I've got "I Thought It Was You" from Sexo Sonique. There you go. What are you staring?

0: emotive, wondrous, gorgeous piece of music that is Heartbreaker from Crazy P. On Gadio Chill this morning, Ellie Celebian here, music on the way from Janet Jackson, Joni Mitchell, Q-Tip, Frankie Knuckles, and TLC.
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0: This is Gadio Chilled. It's Ellie here with quite possibly one of the best ways to wake up on a Sunday, because it is Gadio as you know and love it, but stripped back, re-loved, remixed, and with some soulful grooves like this.
8: Now why you wanna go and do that, love, huh? Now why you wanna go and do that, huh? Now why you wanna go and do that, love, huh? Now why you wanna go and do that, and do that, and do that?

dance floor does it take you to? How many times have you heard it? It's quite possible that, and this might be a leap, that like you haven't actually heard it out that much. You haven't felt that Frankie Knuckles, Your Love vibe on a dance floor, which is quite frankly something else. I feel honoured to be able to share that kind of music with you on Gadio Chilled. And this next track, I mean, basically, I am sandwiched between two sets of musical legends, the late great Frankie Knuckles, and right now, a record which I think anybody my kind of age and above, I'm 42, turned 42 this month, you know, but they just know all of the words, even if they don't want to, they know every

Ms. Minogue on a Sunday morning. Do you know what you can get a little bit later? Mr. Herbert on a Sunday afternoon with Backstage Action live from Manchester Village Pride. Did amazing coverage yesterday, was part of the fantastic Galeo Dance Arena tent at Pride in the Village last night. If you were there, we hope you had a boogie on our behalf. I hope you had a boogie on behalf of mine. Manchester Pride has a very special place in my heart. It is one of the best prides ever. Actually, do you know what? At this time in the morning, if you just fancied a little switch up of your day, it's not too late to go. You could totally go. Just go with it. Go.

0: day and celebrate the bank holiday the Pride way. Oh yes. Now, some fun facts about Romy. They themselves actually performed at New York City Pride earlier this year. They are a Leo, celebrated their birthday last week, and they are fabulous. So quite possibly might have a little bit more Romy for your ears a little bit later, nearly 6 o'clock. So much more music on the way on Gaydio.
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9: From the Sky News Centre at 6, the Ministry of Justice says it's fast-tracking a plan to keep more of the most dangerous offenders behind bars in England and Wales. 30 families have urged ministers to exclude those convicted of manslaughter from the early prisoner release scheme. Victims have been assured strict conditions will apply to anyone let out ahead of time. Probation officer Kayleigh Parsons says there are worries about the pressures this will add.
10: We're not feeling great, but I suppose it's more nobody wants to do the job wrong, protecting the public and helping rehabilitation. We want to do both of them, and we want to do both of them well, so we just want to make sure that we are doing it. So I feel like it's probably a little bit more nervous about how it's going to work.
9: Nepal's calling for specialist foreign assistance as flood rescue operations resume after a weather-related pause. Around 700 people are confirmed to have died there and in neighbouring Tibet following Wednesday's catastrophic floods. More than 3,000 are still missing. Niraj Kalwani's in the Nepalese capital Kathmandu, desperately searching for his relatives.
11: We have contacted the Chinese embassy, Australian embassy. We are searching in hospitals. We have contacted Isha Foundation, who was the tour operator, but still no information, no nothing. We're hoping we find some information.
9: A rescue operation continued overnight in the English Channel after reports of a vessel in distress. A helicopter and lifeboats have been scrambled to an area off the Plymouth coast. A man's been arrested on suspicion of murder after the discovery of a body in a Suffolk village. Police say a man in his 30s was found dead at a property in Broomsall near Woodbridge early yesterday morning. And Tottenham's losing start to the Premier League season continued with a 2-0 defeat at home to Newcastle. Liverpool drew 2-2 for the second week in a row, this time at home to Nottingham Forest. And Celtic maintained their winning start to the Scottish Premiership season with a 2-1 victory over Falkirk. That's the latest. I'm Kat Suave.
0: You're listening to Gaydio. This, in fact, is Gaydio Chilled. It's Ellie.

I'm pulling a really awkward face just purely based on how perfect that track is. Is there ever an... actually, no, don't even ask the question. The question was, is there ever an inappropriate time to play that record? And there probably is, let's be honest. But right here, right now, on this Sunday morning with Gay Dio, it's perfect. It's brilliant. Like, I just love it. Ellie Talebian here with you. I am so aware that it's Pride Weekend in Manchester, in our hometown. I'm speaking to you from a bit of a wet Brighton, but full of sunshine for the music and the fact that I know my Gaydio colleagues are having a whale of a time. I've got loads for you now. This is Walking Away.

that a bop or is that a bop? Might not be a bop as you know it, but for me, that is a head-to-toe bop. I'm sure it's a play it like it is on Galeo Chill this morning. Ellie Salevian here. I'm sad for the ending of this song. Do you feel me? Are you with me on this? Like, you're getting the groove that is required from that record too. Perfect Sunday morning wake-up vibe. Right here on Galeo Chilled. Right now, I have got equally gorgeous Something About Your Love from S.G. Lewis.

0: Jada G's, both of us on Gadio Chill this morning. Ellie Celebian here with your Slowed Down Gadio Kind of Breakfast reworks, remixes and reloved records that are just a few BPMs down, you know, like wake up vibes, but not like wake up. it's not macchiato vibes. This is like a flat white, some oat milk, but maybe warm, like not extra hot. Do you know what I mean? But on that tip, I've got black coffee on the way with David Guetta, Delilah.
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0: 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It's Ellie Celebian here with you until 7 with music like this.

Okay, we're moving swiftly from a song about, you know, chemistry, intoxicating love, the vibes that words can't describe, courtesy of Kay Tornado and Anderson .Paak. And then we're going to move right now into the breakup record of all breakup records. Are you ready? I'm sorry to do it to you, but this is just bad. And by bad, I mean good.

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0: From the Sky News Centre at 7, prisoners convicted of all types of unlawful killing will be excluded from the early release scheme in England and Wales. Andy Burnham's told the BBC it will cover manslaughter and death by dangerous driving sentences. 30 families of homicide victims have been pleading with ministers to keep their killers behind bars. Among the signatories is Carolyn O'Connor, whose son was stabbed to death in Manchester.
1: Luke was such a loving boy. He was surrounded by love. He gave love. And then to be lost in such a horrific, violent, senseless act, I will never, never come to terms with. That trauma is just immeasurable, really.
0: 48 British nationals are missing across Nepal and Tibet after flash floods tore through the border region between the two countries. Around 700 people have died and over 3,000 others are unaccounted for. A murder investigation's been launched after the body of a woman in her 70s was found in a Liverpool park on Friday. Police believe the remains, which were found in the walled garden of Stanley Park, may have been there for weeks. Votes are being counted in Iceland's referendum on whether to restart talks to join the European Union. If the Yes camp wins, negotiations on key issues like access to fishing stocks would start with the European Commission. Tottenham boss Roberto De Zerbi says he has confidence in the quality of his players despite a 2-0 defeat at home to Newcastle in the Premier League. Spurs lost 3-0 at Brentford in their opening game of the season, but De Zerbi knows they'll get better.
2: When we become team, when we improve the connection between the players, when we improve the quality of the play, when we improve the defensive space, the distances between the attackers and defenders, midfielders.
0: Meanwhile, in the Scottish Premiership, Celtic have recovered from their early exit from the Champions League by beating Falkirk 2-1. That's the latest. I'm Kat Suave.
3: Very good morning to you. 7 o'clock on your bank holiday Sunday. I'm Josh Reed with Sunday Breakfast. Getting on some new music from Rose Grey after this one. And Sunny Federa, DOD, and Poppy.

ever. It's great. It's Just Be Bodies at Gaydio. And a very good morning to you. Just gone 7 o'clock on your bank holiday Sunday. I'm Josh Reed. Although, I suppose it doesn't really feel like a Sunday, does it? Feels more like Saturday 2.0 today. Of course, Manchester Village Pride underway this weekend. And if you're missing out, don't worry, because Gaydio's got the latest action from the Village this afternoon from 1. Plus, highlights from last night at the Gaydio Dance Arena tonight at 8. But the weather this week, we need to talk about the weather. The heavens have opened back up. Honestly, massive drought all summer, however many heat waves. And then as soon as it gets to the last bank holiday before Christmas, it starts raining. You couldn't make it up, could you? Couldn't make it up. Right, on the way, some J-Lo and some new Madonna. After this one, Dua Lipa, Houdini at Gaydio.

nothing. J-Lo sounding so good for your bank holiday Sunday. This is Gaydio. I'm Josh Reed. Hello. Now, if you were listening to Gaydio Breakfast with Dave Cooper this week, you probably would have heard them discussing about the petition for a Section 28 inquiry. Of course, catch up with Breakfast on the free Gaydio app or the website. But if you don't know what's going on, basically, there's a petition on the government website asking for an inquiry into the impact of Section 28. And when a petition gets 10,000 signatures, which it did, the government has to respond. So they responded by saying they recognise the harm done by Section 28, but they're focused on advancing equality rather than having a public inquiry, which is disappointing. It's really disappointing because I think we all know full well the impact that it's had on us as a community. But the petition is open until next month, and if they get to 100,000 signatures, they have to debate it in Parliament. So I'm not saying anything, but you know, it would be nice, wouldn't it?

0: 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It's Moving to the Sun at KDO. Right, stay there. 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

0: Kate McRae, sports car at Gadio. Hello, I'm Josh Freed for your Bank Holiday Sunday. And apparently, that song is playing a big part in the upcoming release of Grand Theft Auto 6. One of the most hyped game releases in what feels like forever, meant to come out at the end of November. But some leaked footage has come out for the game, and one of the clips has got that song, Sports Car, in the background, playing on a car radio. So it's gotten to the point where people are dating the footage based on the release date of Tate McRae's Sports Car. You couldn't make it up. You know how we got like BC and AD? Now BT and AT, I think, before Tate and after Tate.
1: Is it me? Is it the night?

bringing the energy for your bank holiday Sunday, Iconopop, Charlie XCX at Gaydio. And I feel like you can't not hear that song without hearing that clip of Charlie XCX performing at a festival where she's just screaming, "I thought this song was big in Germany." Apparently not. Right, new music from Jessie Ware now. She's going on tour at the end of the year, and I am so excited for that. Sauna playing for you at Gaydio.

0: Chaperone, Good Luck Babe at Gaydio on the way after 8, some disco lines to our show, plus new music from Delta Goodrum. 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
2: From the Sky News Centre at 8, prisoners jailed for unlawful killing will not be included in the early release scheme to ease prison overcrowding in England and Wales. The Prime Minister confirmed the decision on the BBC this morning. There'd been an outcry from victims' families over plans to reduce manslaughter sentences under the original plans. One of those worried was Hetty Barkworth Nanton, whose friend Joanna Simpson was killed by her ex-husband in 2010.
3: The priorities of government must first and foremost be about public safety, and secondly, within that context, about protecting victims and ensuring victims see justice.
2: More than 730 people have died during devastating floods on the border between Nepal and Tibet. The latest figures suggest at least 48 British nationals are among the thousands still missing following Wednesday's disaster. Roslyn Gabriel is the National Director for World Vision Nepal.
4: We've had contact with some people there, and they're in desperate need of particularly food items at this stage and hygiene. Our team is on the ground trying to find different ways in. They've tried one route and have had to divert because the access is just so challenging to get support into these communities.
2: Rescue efforts are continuing after a vessel was reported to be in distress in the English Channel. A helicopter, along with other aircraft and lifeboats, have been scrambled to the area off the coast of Plymouth. British boxer Moses Itauma suffered a shock defeat to Filip Hergovic in their world heavyweight title fight in London. The 21-year-old needed oxygen after the bout and was taken to hospital for checks. Tottenham boss Roberto De Zerbi says he has confidence in his squad despite picking up their second loss of the Premier League season yesterday. Spurs were beaten 2-0 at home to Newcastle, having already fallen to a 3-0 defeat to Brentford last weekend. And Celtic maintained their winning start to the Scottish Premiership season with a 2-1 victory over Falkirk. That's the latest. I'm Kat Suave.
5: Right then, just gone 8 on your bank holiday Sunday. Hello, I'm Josh Reed, getting on some Disco London Tonight Show. After this one, Delta Goodrum, it's Hologram.

rather put up with the drama no more.

Disco Lines and Tinashe teaming up for No Broke Boys at Gaydio. And I'm Josh Reed. Hello, Bank Holiday Sunday, and I've got some Zara Larsson for you in a sec. But speaking of Zara Larsson, I don't know if it's come up on your socials, but there's this clip where she's performing Midnight Sun, arguably song of the summer. And there's that part in their routine where she get lifted up by her backing dancers. And she was at this festival in Belgium last week where she tried to get everyone in the crowd to do that iconic lift. And she completely lost it. Listen to this.

if you can just like imagine in your head a crowd of hundreds of people doing that lift, then I think you've got it. So iconic. I love how she says more at the end as well. She's so chaotic. I mean, not sure about you though. I was getting major FOMO from everyone posting about All Points East on their stories last week. I mean, don't even start on the fact that she performed stateside with Pink Panthers.

Their new album is sounding so good. Sam Smith and the Two City Chorus at Gaydio. I'm Josh Reed for your Bank Holiday Sunday, and obviously talking a lot about Manchester Village Pride this weekend, but it's important to take time to reflect as well, because you've got the candlelit vigil happening there tomorrow. But something also happening until tomorrow is the showcase of the UK AIDS Memorial Quilt. If you don't know what that is, it's a massive piece of folk art made by people who have lost someone to AIDS, and Block 47 of it is being shown in Manchester until tomorrow, before it's heading to Scotland and London before the end of the year. And I'm sure, no doubt, it'll be travelling the country into next year as well. If you want more info on that, check out the Gaydio website. And in the meantime, I'll get on this, throwing it back to 2016. Sonny Federo, Becky Hill on the way after this. The Chainsmokers is close to playing for you at Gaydio.

0: the new one from Sunny Federa and Becky Hill at Gadio. On the way, Madonna and Sabrina have got something they want to talk about. Plus, we could be taking you to Channel Islands Pride.
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It's brand new music from Cat's Eye at Gadio. I'm Josh Reed, and I've got a question for you. Do you fancy doing Pride a little bit differently this year? 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We're talking return flights for two, a stay at the stunning Peninsula Hotel, plus tickets to Channel Islands Pride weekend. It's going to be live music, drag, comedy and cabaret with Drag Race UK star Elle Vosk, 90s dance legend Angie Brown, a Chapel Roan tribute and loads more. But when you're not celebrating Pride, there's plenty of Guernsey to explore, from the cobbled streets of St. Peter Port to beautiful beaches and incredible coastal views. So for your chance to win, get to gadio.co.uk or tap win on the Gadio app. And while you get on that, I'll get on

She's just finishing up the UK leg of her tour. Ariana Grande at Gaydio, Casso, Ray, D-Block Europe, all on the way. But new music for you now from Rachel Chinnereri. And I feel like this song sounds perfect for a Sunday morning, like you're having brunch with your friends. I'm Josh Reed, hello. Let's get this on for you. One song away from crying. Brand new music from Rachel Chinnereri at Gaydio.

0: 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I'm off, but Nick McCluskey is on the way next with Barry Can't Swim and some Olivia Rodrigo.
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5: From the Sky News Centre at 9, the Prime Minister's announced changes to the early prisoner release scheme in England and Wales, meaning those found guilty of unlawful killing will not be freed. Andy Burnham's told the BBC the revisions mean two men convicted in relation to the death of PC Andrew Harper will stay behind bars. His mum, Debbie Adlam, says victims and their families need to be prioritised.
6: For us, it's good news that our offenders will serve at least the time that they were supposed to within the prison service. And I just ask really that just carry on looking, don't stop here. And, you know, there has to be more that can be done to protect other people.
5: The total number of British nationals missing after flash floods tore through the border region between Nepal and Tibet now stands at 48. Officials say over 3,000 people are unaccounted for across both countries and over 700 have died after huge waves crashed through the region on Wednesday. A manhunt's underway after a deadly shooting at a rave in Switzerland. Police in the Aargau region say they've launched a major operation after one person died and five others were injured. Lifeboats, civilian boats and aircraft have been involved in an overnight rescue mission after a vessel was reported in distress in the English Channel. The search is concentrated on an area off the Plymouth coast. Despite spending more than £300 million this summer, Tottenham are bottom of the Premier League this morning. They lost 2-0 to Newcastle to register back-to-back defeats. Manager Roberto De Zerbi says he's working hard to help the players change their mindset.
7: It's the biggest problem, it's the biggest challenge, it's the biggest target, is to find a right mentality. Unfortunately, you can't buy the mentality in the transfer market or putting many players inside.
5: Elsewhere, Scottish champion Celtic made it three Premiership wins from three with a 2-1 victory over Falkirk. That's the latest. I'm Kat Suave.
8: Morning, morning. It's Nick with you on this bank holiday weekend. I've got brand new Meek for you right after this from Barry Conswick.

0: Drop dead.
1: Olivia Rodrigo on Gaydio just then. It's Nick McCluskey with you. How are we doing? It is the bank holiday weekend and the weather in London, anyway, where I am, is finally starting to cool down. We've had so much sun, dare I say it, I want it to go away. I'm kind of happy with the rain. Oh.

Another and 54 Ultra. Talk to you on KTO just then. It's Nick McCluskey with you. And that track is in my top three for the year. It's such a huge dance anthem, isn't it? This year has been so, so good for dance and for music just in general. But I can imagine myself listening to that on the beach, on a yacht, somewhere that's just got sun, sand, and cocktails. And do you know what? Sign me up.

0: 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If you loved that, then don't go anywhere because there's more like it right after this.
1: Gaydio! 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

I'll say it again, as I said earlier on, dance music this year has just been top notch. That one was from Rose Grey, Club to Your Arms on Gaydio. It's such a banger, isn't it? Every single time I play it when I'm DJing at Heaven in London, the club just goes crazy and I absolutely love it.

duo that we never knew we needed until we had Elton John and Britney Spears' Hold Me Closer on Gaydio. I don't know if you saw a few weeks ago, Elton John was seen getting papped, getting out of a car in his lovely lime green suit. And I know he's getting on. I know he's having some health issues right now, which are very sad. But I'm really happy to see that he's still getting out there. He's still doing things. You know, he's making appearances. He's living his best life. And yeah, I just love that for him.

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You don't want to miss it.

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0: 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From the Sky News Centre at 10, criminals serving sentences for all types of unlawful killing won't be eligible for the early release scheme in England and Wales. The Prime Minister's told the BBC that hundreds of convicts will remain behind bars after revisions to the plan to ease overcrowding in jails. It means two men convicted over PC Andrew Harper's death will stay inside. Prison Governor Robin Tangi says the system's under pressure.
1: It's busy. Things are challenging at the minute. Obviously, we've had capacity pressures for a number of years, that pressure builds up over time and our kind of resilience obviously is affected over time. We have had to adapt over the last few years of capacity issues.
0: Rescuers are using excavators to clear the rubble from a power station in Nepal where more than 100 people are thought to be trapped. Upwards of 700 are now thought to have died while 48 British nationals are still missing following flash floods. A shooting at a rave in northern Switzerland's left one person dead and five others injured. Police say they're still looking for the suspect in the Aargau region. It's understood Iceland has voted against a proposal to resume talks to join the European Union. Voters say they were divided over issues including security and the fishing industry. The 60th anniversary of the Notting Hill Carnival gets underway properly in West London later. Around a million people are expected to attend the two-day celebration, which features music, dancing and costumes honouring Caribbean culture. Tamsin Salfrace, a costume designer at the event, says it's hard not to have a good time.
2: It's just a celebration of both Caribbean culture and inclusive of people who would like to be involved in the Caribbean culture. That's food, that's music, that's dancing, and it's just a really joyous occasion. This year is the 60th anniversary of Notting Hill Carnival, so even more jubilation this year.
0: And there was heartbreak for British heavyweight boxer Moses Itauma last night. He was stopped in the ninth round of his first world title fight against Croatian Filip Hrgović. That's the latest. I'm Kat Suave.
3: 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Yeah.
4: If you're not in a party mood, then think again, because you are about to be. This is Gaydio Anthems. I'm Nick, bringing you the biggest tunes from the 80s until now, like this from Bob Sinclair. The UK's LGBT.

Destruction. Sorry, the more I think about this song, the more I realise just how iconic it is to have Demi Lovato and Steph London and Jax Jones all on the same track. Instruction on Gaydio just then is Nick with you. This is Gaydio Anthems. It's the show where I bring you some of the biggest tunes from the 80s until now to get you up, to get you dancing, to get you ready for the day, babe. So listen, strap in, get ready. This is 9 p.m. on Gaydio. Till I come.

told you I was bringing you the biggest tunes. I wasn't lying. Lola's theme, Shapeshifters on Gazio just then. I mean, if that isn't up there with some of the biggest tunes, then what is?

0: listen, don't go anywhere, because if you enjoyed that, there is way more to come right after this.
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certain tunes that I play on Gaydio Anthems that get me going, but there are others that I feel that just feed my soul. And that was one of them. Blonde and Melissa Steele, I Loved You on Gaydio. Every single time I hear it, the gun fingers are going, the head's bopping, and I'm just having a great time. I think it's because when I was growing up, when I was probably like 14, 15, 16, it was the last sort of second half of secondary school. And that's when I really started to get into house music. And this tune had just come out then and I had it on my phone. So, you know, obviously this was my first experience kind of with house music and getting into club vibes. And I think it just brings that nostalgia and that love for house every time I hear it. And that's why I just get so excited.

Tell me why on Gatio just then. It's Nick with you. And do you know what I want someone to tell me? I want someone to tell me why I'm not at Manchester Pride, because it's happening this weekend and it looks absolutely major. It has been action-packed. I mean, Gadio has been all over covering. But yeah, I've never been to Manchester Pride. I've only been to London Pride. I've been to Portsmouth, I've been to Brighton, but haven't done Manchester. Really, really need to tick it off the list. If you went this weekend, if you're hungover listening to this, send me a tweet at Gadio. Let me know, what was your favourite part of Manchester Pride? What have you been, you know, most happy to have done this weekend? And yeah, it's not over yet. You've still got Sunday. What are you looking forward to doing?

0: Say on KTO. Right, that's it for me today, but don't go anywhere because KTO Anthems continues right after this.
1: KTO! Channel Islands Pride is back in Guernsey this September. 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

0: guilty of historic child sex offences will also be blocked from the early release scheme. The changes mean PC Andrew Harper's killers will remain behind bars, while extra space in jails will be created by deporting foreign prisoners. Two people are still missing after a fishing boat sank off the coast of Plymouth last night. The Coast Guard's confirmed three others were rescued after making the call for help in the English Channel. Nepal's calling for specialist foreign assistance as flood rescue operations resume after a weather-related pause. Around 700 people are confirmed to have died there and in neighbouring Tibet following Wednesday's catastrophic floods. More than 3,000 are still missing. Niraj Kalwani's in the Nepalese capital Kathmandu, desperately searching for his relatives.
1: We have contacted the Chinese embassy, Australian embassy. We are searching in hospitals. We have contacted Isha Foundation, who was the tour operator, but still no information, no nothing. We're hoping we find some information.
0: A murder investigation's been launched after the body of a woman was discovered in Liverpool. A member of the public found the remains in Stanley Park on Friday. NASA's preparing to launch a new telescope into space, which will help search for planets beyond our solar system. It's known as Roman and will collect huge amounts of data to give scientists new ways to study distant galaxies and stars. And goalkeeper Emi Martinez has officially joined Chelsea from Aston Villa. The deal for the Argentina internationals reportedly worth £7.5 million. That's the latest. I'm Kat Suave.
2: Sunday morning of a long bank holiday weekend. Oh, yes. Morning, how you doing? Hope you

Pony Club, Gaydio's Weekend. I'm Darren Milby. Welcome to the show. Hope you're having a great long bank holiday weekend so far. Whether you're at Manchester Village Pride, whether you're chilling, whether you're working. If you are working on a bank holiday weekend, I hope it's double time. If not, have a word with your boss. Let's have some gaga, shall we?

is Madonna, Danceteria. Oh, I love that track. In fact, I love the whole Confessions 2 album in the video for that song as well, where Kate Moss appears. Genius. It is Gadio's weekend. So loving the brand new Madonna era. A little bit disappointed we've not had any tour announcement as yet. Come on, Madonna, we're waiting, really. Saying that, actually, can leave it a few more weeks. Need to save up. Your tickets are never cheap.

0: Peggy Goo and Woman. This is Gaydio's weekend, the long weekend. No work tomorrow. Well, unless, of course, you work on a bank holiday, then work tomorrow for you. Sorry. Got some good stuff to play for you, of course. Some Lana Del Rey on the way for you shortly. Also going to play you some Rose Grey in there as well. And a bit of Kylie. It's Gaydio. Gaydio!
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You get a little Ultranate and move into the sun. Oh, I'd love to, wouldn't you? It is Gaydio. I'm Darren Milby here through until one today. Now, you probably hear us talk a lot about all the weird and wonderful places a Pride celebration is taking place. But have you ever heard of a Pride taking place on a cruise ship? Well, now you have. Because here at Gaydio, we've teamed up with the Ambassador Cruise Line, the no-fly cruise specialist, to bring you an iconic evening on board Ambassador Ambiance, their flagship vessel in the fleet, to bring you Pride at Sea, dinner, drag, and decks. Now, with performances from drag menace Waishi Black, as well as Mary Mack, Ida Down, Q&A with Celebrity Big Brother icon and Drag Race UK winner Danny Beard, this unique overnight experience comes with a five-course gala dinner. So you have to dress up to the nines for this, right? You are on a ship after all to make the effort, looking fabulous. We'll chuck in half a bottle of wine as well. Gorgeous dinner, stunning entertainment, inspiring Gaydio networking session. Hey, you never know who you may meet. Ooh, tell you, especially when you dress up to the nines. Chance to get to know the UK's finest drag export, and big knees up with our very own Chris Blackmore on the decks. Don't miss the chance to take part in this one-night-only event, Thursday, 1st of October, at the Port of Tilbury in London, just a short hop from central London. 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

0: 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Well, you deserve it. It's a bank holiday weekend, after all. Better off without you, Becky Hill and Shift Key. It is Gaydio. I'm Darren Milby. In through until one today. Gaydio!
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0: From the Sky News Centre at midday, the Prime Minister has announced changes to the early prisoner release scheme in England and Wales, meaning those found guilty of unlawful killing will not be freed. The revisions mean two men convicted over the death of PC Andrew Harper will stay behind bars. His mum, Debbie Adlam, says victims and their families need to be prioritised.
1: For us, it's good news that our offenders will serve at least the time that they were supposed to within the prison service. And I just ask really that just carry on looking, don't stop here. And, you know, there has to be more that can be done to protect other people.
0: A British woman's died after being stabbed at a

0: telescope shortly, which could help explore our galaxy and beyond. It will help astronomers analyse dark matter, dark energy and exoplanets. Dr. Nikki Fox from the Space Agency says it could be revolutionary.
1: It's only a few months that we'll start seeing those first light images. For me, really seeing our Milky Way, it's like it's our galaxy, it's our galactic home. That's where we live in the universe, and being able to see this in unprecedented detail is just so exciting.
0: England's cricketers have set Pakistan a target of 389 runs to win the second test at Lord's. The hosts were bowled out for 208 in their second innings, with Mohammad Abbas taking five of the wickets. And Rangers will be desperate for a win as they kick off today's Scottish Premiership action at Aberdeen shortly. The Glasgow club have failed to win their opening two league games and were knocked out of Europe this week. That's the latest. I'm Nick Qureshi.
2: Sunday afternoon of your long weekend. I'm Darren, you got me till one today, right on with the tunes, Jessie Ware.

Ray, where's my husband? Well, mine's Harry Judd. Well, he would be if he, you know, wasn't married to someone else and he was gay, but there you go. It's Gay News Weekend. How you doing? Hope you're good. I'm Darren Milby, in till one today. That's a great tune for you, of course. Like this one, Jazzy and My People. This is Gaydio.

Delta Goodrum and Hologram. It is Gadio. You know, a friend of mine is a very good, big Delta Goodrum fan, and I've been with him to a few Delta concerts over the years, and oh my word, she is amazing. And he always had to have a selfie with her at the end of the concert, you know, because she'd always come out and sort of meet the fans. She is like the nicest person in the world. She's so lovely and pretty and talented. Don't just hate people like that. She's great. It is Gadio's weekend. How you doing? Hope you having a great one so far. I'm Darren Milby, until one today. This is Jungle Someday.

messy. Bit like my bedroom. I'm in love life. It's Gadio's Weekend. How you doing? Hope you're good. I'm Darren Milby. In through until one today. Some Joel Corry on the way for you shortly. Oh, classic from Alcazar as well. And some Medusa and Good Boys next.

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and Whisper. It's Manchester Village Pride weekend. Hope you're having a good one if you are there. 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Now, speaking of Prides, right, how do you fancy doing one a little bit differently this year? 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It's a huge celebration packed with live music, drag, comedy and cabaret, with Drag Race UK superstar El Vosk, 90s dance legend Angie Brown, and Chapel Row tribute, and loads more as well. 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Now, if you have a chance to win, head to gaydio.co.uk or tap win right now on the Gayo app.

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Kesha and Boy Crazy. It's Gadio's weekend. Now my favourite drag icon, Myra Dubois. So funny. Funniest person alive. Chatting to Nigel May later on Gadio about her role in Titanic on the West End and her brand new tour as well. Nigel May. Gadio from 6 tonight.

0: Disco Lines, Tinashe, and No Broke Boys. It is Gaydio. That's pretty much a lot from me. Thank you so much for listening. Now, of course, keep your ears peeled for all the backstage stuff happening at Manchester Village Pride this weekend here on Gaydio. I will see you next Sunday from 11. Enjoy the long bank holiday weekend, won't you? And of course, keep it Gaydio.
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0: From the Sky News Centre at 1. Some breaking news. A passenger ferry carrying 270 people has capsized off northern Cyprus. The boat was heading to the Turkish port of Tasuku, according to local media. Most of those on board have been located, but around 100 are reported to be unaccounted for. Criminals serving sentences for all types of unlawful killing won't be eligible for the early release scheme in England and Wales. Revisions announced by the Prime Minister mean that two men convicted of the manslaughter of PC Andrew Harper will stay in prison. One Governor, Robin Tangi, says the system's under pressure.
1: It's busy. Things are challenging at the minute. Obviously, we've had capacity pressures for a number of years. That pressure builds up over time and our kind of resilience obviously is affected over time. We have had to adapt over the last few years of capacity issues.
0: A German national has been arrested after a 31-year-old British woman was stabbed to death at a train station in Germany. Officers were called to Rosenheim in Bavaria in the early hours of this morning. Iceland has voted against a government proposal to resume talks to join the European Union. The country was divided over issues including security and its fishing industry. NASA's newest telescope has launched successfully from Cape Canaveral in Florida.
2: Three, two, one,

0: 3 billion will also search for planets beyond the solar system and test gravity at vast scales. It's football, and it is goalless at half-time between Rangers and Aberdeen at Pittodrie. The Glasgow club are hoping to win their first Scottish Premiership game under boss Derek McInnes. That's the latest. I'm Nick Qureshi.
1: Just gone 1 o'clock on your Sunday afternoon. Hello, it's Chris Herbert with you once again, bringing you some of the highlights of Manchester Village Pride.

Barclays and Love Affair. That's My Journey at KDO. On your Sunday afternoon, hello, it's Chris Herbert with you. Yes, here once again, feeling not going to be honest. I'm going to be honest, feeling a little bit fragile. But I reckon if you were at Manchester Village Pride, you probably are also feeling a little bit fragile today, right, over the next few hours. I'm sort of joined by Brett Harris. He's not actually here with me. He's having an afternoon off before the craziness again starts today. But what we are doing is crossing over to him over the next few hours with some of his backstage chats from Manchester Village Pride yesterday. On the way, hear what Meek had to say when he caught up with them backstage. An amazing speech from Tracy, New York, New York as well. I'll get that on for you. There's a couple of chats with Danny Beard coming up as well. And within the next 10 minutes, you'll hear from Michael Maruli. I'll also, obviously, we'll have a slight debrief of night one of the Gaydio Dance Arena as well. But we've also got tunes, obviously, because it is a bank holiday weekend and not everyone is in Manchester right now. Tobolo, SG Lewis, this is Heat at Gaydio.

0: Eve, who's that girl? It's Gadio. Bring you some of the backstage gossip of Manchester Village Pride yesterday. Currently competing in Drag Race Down Under versus the world, Michael Maruli was on stage at Manchester Village Pride to, well, deliver a killer set, let's be perfectly honest, even as the rain started to fall. It's Manchester Pride. It might have been the hottest summer in the world ever, but it is Manchester and it did rain. After that set, Brett Harris caught up with him backstage to chat lip syncs and the importance of Pride in Manchester being back in the hands of our community.
1: Well, look who I found backstage at Manchester Village Pride. It's Michael Maruli!
2: Hello, Gadio. How we doing?
1: Don't start.
2: Shut up. Oh, my Christ. We're going to get it in spade loads.
1: Right, let's talk about Drag Race Down Under.
2: Let's do it.
1: You did a lip sync to UK Hon. How was that? How was the tribute to your UK girlies?
2: What a crazy trip, because I'm first and foremost, I'm the biggest fan of Drag Race UK in the world. I remember watching that season during lockdown, and to get to lip sync to it was just wild, and win the lip sync.
1: What I need to ask about this series is, there's been a lot of Drag Race UK alumni on the judging panel. How is it when they give you critiques? And sometimes is your eye like twitching, like, I disagree with that?
2: No, I love it, because the best thing about it is they've been through the process. Yeah. Because Drag Race is such a, like, what's the word I'm looking for? It's such a unique experience that only the people that have done it understand it. Yeah. So when you've got someone on the panel that's been there, done that, and won, I'm like, yes, rub the energy off on me, baby. Give it to me.
1: Now listen, Manchester Village Pride, it's been taken back to its roots, it's back in the community. Why do you think it's so important that the community now own Pride in Manchester?
2: Because at the end of the day, it's all about the people. Pride is about us, and the fact that it's how it is today, look at how many people have turned up. Yeah. Look at the atmosphere, everyone is buzzing, it's so exciting. And to see the community literally grab a hold of it and say, this is our Pride, we're going to do it right, this is for the people, it's everything. Gadio.

0: 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Dance, dance, dance, a Gaydio. Right, we'll debrief the Gaydio Dance Arena in a bit, because that, I mean, that just went off yesterday. I'll also get on some tunes. Beyonce plays next.
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Bad Babe on Gadio. Bank Holiday weekend, Sunday afternoon. I'm Chris Herbert. Hello, bringing you some of the backstage goss of Manchester Village Pride. Of course, if you've seen our socials, you'd have seen some of the chats that we had. Also, yesterday, of course, was the return of the Gadio Dance Arena. I opened it up from 6. There was Chris Blackmore. There was Eden Binks, Elfie B, and an extended set from Craig Law. It went off at capacity all night. 2,000 people raving in what is normally a car park, but turned into a warehouse-style rave. If you are heading to Manchester Pride tonight, make sure you are in that arena. It kicks off again tonight from 6 o'clock with me again kicking it off tonight. You've also got Dave Cooper going back to back with Forbid. You have got Kate Mayer and headliner tonight, DJ Paulette, closing the Gadio Dance Arena. It is going to be absolutely epic. It was so, so good to be back in there on that stage with a crowd, and it just being absolutely bouncing. And if you're not at Manchester Village Pride, then don't worry, because tonight from 8, there are some highlights from last night on your radio. So if you turn all your lights off in your kitchen and turn Gadio up from 8 o'clock, it'll be like you're in the Gadio Dance Arena anyway.

0: absolute banger. The Saturdays and all fired up at Gaydio on your Sunday afternoon. I'm Chris Herbert. Hello. Listen, on Friday, Nadine was meant to be headlining. She couldn't make it, wasn't very well. So stepping in at the last minute was Bewitched. Manchester Village Pride caught up with them just as they come off the stage on Friday.
1: It's the end of day one of Manchester Village Pride, and we are here in the green room. It's a nice little space, isn't it, girls?
2: Yes.
1: And we're here with the fabulous Bewitched. You've just come off stage. How was that?
3: It was so
2: amazing.
3: Good.
2: Brilliant.
4: It was actually amazing. We had a blast. It was real fun.
3: It's always a bit nerve-wracking picking up someone else's gig. So it's like, it is though. It's like, oh gosh, please like us.
2: Yeah.
1: So you've said it. It's like you saved the day. We send our well wishes to Nadine, but you did save the day. And I think you girls absolutely smashed it. What was the crowd like for you?
3: They were really good.
2: So good.
3: They were really up for it.
2: Yeah.
3: We were all together. I thought it was amazing. I was like, oh my gosh, you're really here. This is ace.
2: That's what I felt. Yeah. Really present with them. And it was just, I saw some guy, Eddie, from Home.
3: Yeah.
2: So that was kind of nice. Yeah.
1: So I've got to ask the question, because you have got quite a big LGBTQ plus following. Why are the events like Pride really important?
3: I love Pride because everyone and everything is welcome, right? It's just whoever you are, you just come into Pride, you're totally embraced, you have a free night, as in free from anything other than just pure happiness, fun, get stuck in, and it's really important.
2: It is. Yeah.
3: It is, it's amazing, and we always feel that when we're here. I love a Pride gig, they are the best.
2: Yeah, and even our performance, I feel different performing at them. I just feel like you've no inhibitions, and it's just
3: I think the whole energy is great.
2: Yeah,
3: the crowd give you so much. Yeah. They give us so much, and it's amazing. You can't but feed off it.
1: Yeah. We are in Manchester, so what is it about a Manchester crowd?
3: What is it about Manchester crowd?
2: A bit like the Irish, they're a bit wild and loud.
1: But Manchester Village Pride this year, it's the first year that it's the community have taken it back.
3: I know.
1: That's really important. So, you know, it's coming together, the community have made it, all these bars around the place have made it, like, that's makes it special.
2: It feel a bit different. Definitely did feel different, but like, interesting that you kind of said that as well, like, yeah, so
3: they've actually smashed it, to be fair.
4: Like,
3: everyone's having a blast out
4: over there, all over the streets.
3: But it's so nice because once they take it back, it is part of everybody's then, really, isn't it? So it's not this big event going on that you're allowed to come to. It's just like, you know what, let's all do this, let's go.
1: Absolutely.
3: It's amazing.
1: Absolutely. Some people say I look

0: Charlie XCX, 360 at Gadio, Rose Grey before it in Club to Your Arms. Sunday afternoon, I'm Chris, hello. On the way, more backstage chats at Manchester Village Pride. Danny Beard coming up, Meek as well. And I will play the amazing speech that Tracy did outside New York, New York. If you don't know who Tracy is, she owns New York, New York. If you've been to Manchester over Pride and you've seen that flag, it's pretty iconic. Anyway, we'll hear what she had to say in the next 10.
1: Hey you, we need to talk about gambling.
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9: From the Sky News Centre at 2. Authorities say six people have died after a ferry carrying around 270 passengers and crew capsized off northern Cyprus. The boat was heading to the Turkish point of Tasuju when it overturned. The Prime Minister has confirmed two of the killers of PC Andrew Harper will stay in prison. Andy Burnham says anyone convicted of unlawful killing, including manslaughter, will be excluded from the government's early release scheme. For PC Harper's mum, Debbie Adlam, these prisoners shouldn't have been up for early release in the first place.
10: It doesn't feel like something to celebrate. It's taken us back to where we began. It's really difficult to know how to feel. It's not something that we can go out and be joyful about. I am very grateful that, you know, the outcome is as it is, but obviously that comes with a lot of mixed emotions about the whole system that we've been through.
9: A British woman's died after being stabbed at a train station south of Munich. A 27-year-old German man's been arrested. Thousands of people, including 48 British nationals, are still missing after flash floods on the border between Nepal and Tibet. More than 700 are now known to have died. Further alerts for heavy rainfall have been issued. Kieran Jung Tapper, Oxfam's regional security advisor, says they're in a desperate situation.
11: Their complete livelihoods are completely lost. They are without food, they are without shelter, they are without any power or any sort of supplies. So I think there's a massive need of thousands of people that lived on that river corridor.
9: Voters in Iceland have narrowly rejected an attempt to restart discussions to rejoin the EU. The referendum result puts the long-debated issue to rest, more than a decade after a Eurosceptic government ended talks. To sport now, where Rangers have won their first Scottish Premiership game under boss Derek McInnes. Lawrence Shankland's penalty secured them a 1-0 victory at Aberdeen. And this afternoon's Premier League action's just getting underway, with Chelsea giving debut to new goalkeeper

0: What a banger. Jody Harsh, The Night Is Yours. You know what? I might drop that tonight in the Gaydio Dance Arena. I am on from 6 o'clock. It all kicks off again, of course, Manchester Village Pride. I've seen people are already in the village. If you are not there, don't worry, because I'm bringing you some of the highlights across the weekend. Roll back to Sir Friday evening. Tracy Walsh, who is the owner of New York, New York, one of the bars in the heart of the gay village. Well, she took to the stage outside her venue with her iconic Pride flag as a backdrop to give a speech about the importance of Manchester Village Pride being run for the gays and theys.
1: I was just a cog in a big wheel, and the wheel was, there was Gerard Woods, who hates to be on the face of it, from Cruise. There was Nick and Andrew from Ego, John Barkat, Jackie, Rowan, Bill Burke, Rob Maldonson and Carl Astaine. And let me tell you, as a group, we have worked tirelessly, and I just need to say this, I'm going to say it once only. We've worked since February when we've had the green light of the council. Manchester, we nearly lost our pride. There was other cities jumping to take our weekend, and we cannot let that happen. We have worked on a voluntary basis, day and night, supported by our families, supported by our teams, supported by all of you, to make sure this weekend stays in Manchester for our community, taking it back to what is important.

0: Jazzy, Chris Lorenzo, it's Invisible at JDO. I don't think there is a backstage area that I've been to this year where we haven't bumped into Meek. Pride in London, we did. Mighty Hoopla, we did. Obviously, Meek was at the Gaydio Awards at the beginning of the year as well. Brett Harris caught up with Meek fresh off the stage. Actually, she was chatting to her all about her performance at Manchester Village Pride, reminding her all about those Gaydio Awards and also about the importance of Pride being back in the hands of the community.
1: What a set! How was the Manchester crowd?
2: Oh my God, that was so... I actually nearly cried. I thought I was going to cry during Beautiful Freaks. I was like, it's too beautiful.
1: Well, I think it's really poignant because Manchester Village Pride is back owned by the community this year. Do you feel the pressure of that?
2: No, I think you can just feel the energy is just so positive, and it feels like local people. It feels like people who are in their own neighbourhood, in their community. It's my favourite kind of show to do, this kind of show. So. Oh,
1: what I also love about this show is that it's about 3 metres away from a lovely performance you did at Cruise at the after party of the Gaydio Awards. I will always bring this
2: every
1: on.
2: Every single time. Do you want him now? She wants him again?
1: Get him out, girl! Now, I do need to speak to you about Even the Rich Die Young.
2: Oh!
1: I have been obsessed with that since you posted a clip. I think you're performing in Germany.
2: It's a bit of a fan favourite, that one, from
1: Socials. So good. That's the first time I've heard it in full. When can I hear it? Is it coming?
2: Yeah,
1: can
2: it is
1: I
2: hear coming. It is coming. It's on the album. And the album is coming within the year.
1: Okay.
2: From now, within a year. And there's a new
1: If it doesn't meet, I'll be knocking on your door.
2: I mean, just DM, honestly, most, especially my fans on like Discord and in my channels, I just send them the MP3s. Don't tell the labels.
1: No, what I really love about your socials as well is the outfits, and then you put them all up and you get people to vote. I've seen that recently.
2: Oh, the ones from the Kesha tour.
1: I feel that I've kind of come in a meet ensemble
2: Are you in my band today?
1: Listen, should we have a sing song? I just got my heart broken, but
2: I love you.

0: Slater, Dance. Meek's Fabulous before it. Just realised I didn't put Meek's Fabulous in the Silent Disco playlist, but that would have gone off. Very bizarre moment when Zara Larsson's Midnight Sun was playing. I was on stage in the Gaydio Dance Arena. It turns into the Silent Disco from Midnight. Everyone just singing along. If you want to see that, very bizarre moment, head on over to Instagram. We're at Gaydio. Have a look at our little story there. Follow us if you don't already. It's very bizarre hearing like 1,000 people singing something when you can't hear anything. Really, really is. Right, on the way, a track that I 100% will be playing in the Gaydio Dance Arena later, and I'll do some Camel Fat next. Gaydio.
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0: Family dropping this later. Madonna, Dancing Terrier at Gadio on your Sunday afternoon. I'm Chris. Hello. Looking after things for Lee Barnes. Joined sort of by Brett Harris. I'm not actually, he's not here, but what he was doing yesterday was chatting to all the people who were off stage and on stage. Well, I mean, he was chatting to them off the stage, but they'd been on the stage at Manchester Village Pride. One of those people hosting the main stage was Danny Beard, and Brett caught up with them to talk all about it being back in the village.
1: I need to know your thoughts on Manchester Village Pride. It's come back to its roots. It's run by the community, owned by the community, and we've got the classic Manchester rain. Why do you think it's so important that the community are taking the reins again? Take the mic.
2: We had a show last year. From the organisation to the acts not being paid, it just, when I found out it was going to be this village that I know and love, I thought, are these bars going to be able to come together and pull this off? And hand on heart, the feeling here, even in the rain, is beautiful. Give these guys another 2-3 years and this is going to be, not that it's not now, this is going to be the best pride in the country again.
1: And you've been supporting this since its inception. We've seen you on the videos talking about it. You're everywhere over this pride. What is it about Manchester that's so home to you?
2: I wouldn't be able to do anything if it wasn't for this scene, this culture, these bars, this audience, the vibe. I moved to Manchester, so I watched Queer as Folk and I wanted to get what he got in the penthouse. And I thought, and then I came
1: that's
2: and
1: a bit
2: I,
1: of you.
2: It's a bit of me. And then I came and I found more than that. And like, I'm scouse through and through, but I owe my old career to Manchester.
3: Gadio.

0: This is not one of those tunes that I reckon I'll be playing tonight. In that KDO dance arena. Oh, honestly, I can't get over it. It's just absolutely bonkers. The place that I usually park my car is an amazing rave place. That is honestly what happens in the KDO dance arena. It is so, so good. Right, don't go anywhere. We have got more from Danny Beard on the way and more highlights of Backstage at Manchester Village Pride yesterday.
1: Pride differently this year. 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
3: Yeah, we were lucky actually, because a lot of the time when we came into the Agora, we had the same nurses. 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
2: Yeah, the team were a highlight.
3: Yeah, they were amazing.
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3: From the Sky News Centre at 3. At least 7 people have died after a ferry carrying around 270 passengers and crew capsized off the coast of northern Cyprus. Most of those on board have been rescued, but efforts are underway to locate 23 people who are still missing. The catamaran was heading to Turkey. Oceanography lecturer Dr. Simon Boxall says attention will soon turn to what's happened.
4: Did it strike something and take one of the hulls out? This is the sort of vessel that wouldn't come out if it was very rough, but those seas aren't bad. It's a bit choppy, but there's nothing there that would upset a vessel of that size.
3: The mum of PC Andrew Harper says the government's decision to exclude her son's killers from the prison early release scheme feels like going back to square one. Anyone convicted of unlawful killing in England and Wales, including manslaughter, will stay behind bars. Detectives believe a body of a woman in her 70s found in a Liverpool park could have been there for weeks. A murder investigation started after the remains were discovered in a walled garden in Stanley Park on Friday afternoon. The victim hasn't yet been identified. To sport now, where Rangers have their first Scottish Premiership win of the season. They beat Aberdeen 1-0. Chelsea are looking to make it 2 victories from 2 in the Premier League. They're hosting Brighton, and Kat Suave's watching at Stamford Bridge.
5: It's Chelsea 3, Brighton 1. A thoroughly entertaining half of football saw the hosts go 2-0 ahead within 15 minutes thanks to goals from Lavia and Neto before João Pedro's fine finish added a third. But Yao Cuyé managed to give the visitors something to smile about on his full debut with a fantastic goal coming off a Martinez deflection. It's Chelsea 3, Brighton 1.
3: Brentford are 1-0 up at Leeds, and Sunderland against Fulham is goalless. Rain's delayed England's cricketers push for victory on day 4 of the second test. Pakistan were chasing a total of 389 runs to win. And NASA's newest telescopes launched successfully from Cape Canaveral in Florida. It's on a quest to find planets around other stars and explore the hidden universe. That's the latest. I'm Imani Rana.
0: Just gone 3 o'clock on your Sunday afternoon. I'm Chris. Hello. With more Danny Beard gossip coming up. And right now,

0: Olivia Rodrigo, Drop Dead at Gaydio Sunday afternoon. Chris here looking after things for Lee Barnes with some of the backstage gossip at Manchester Village Pride. One of those chats was Brett Harris catching up with Danny Beard, talking all Drag Race UK, Celebrity Big Brother and everything. And they wanted to talk about the renaissance of Cheryl and the reaction to GK Barry and Kate Lawler taking the reins on the new Big Brother spin-off show.
1: Listen, this is the thing about Cheryl. She was X Factor. The quotes, are you ready?
2: I'm ready.
1: You said that with some determination. The malaria. She's still with us. She's an icon. I think Cheryl will spice up. Otherwise, without Emma Willis and Will, I am. Quite a boring show. Sorry, BBC.
2: It's ITV.
1: Is it?
2: It is.
1: It's a brilliant show. And I love ITV.
2: Great script, great cast.
1: It's just like, how do you put a spin on such a long time format? You bring an icon in.
2: Yeah.
1: Cheryl, Hole. Now she'd be great.
2: Now listen, I need to get your reaction to GK Barry taking the reins of the group chat.
1: I better be on there with her. I am so excited.
2: Yeah, yeah.
1: I think it makes so sense. Kate Lawler, icon. GK, big following, not afraid to hold people to account, say it how it is. That's all we want with Big Brother. Any after show, we want people held accountable, and we want the presenters to say what we, the audience, are thinking. Yeah. Am I right?
3: Yeah.

0: Jessie Ware and Sauna at Gadio. I must admit, as this afternoon's going on, I'm feeling worse and worse and worse. Someone get me a Red Bull. That's what I need. Right, gonna get on some new music for you now. From someone who you might know is Joe Kinch on air at Gadio. Covers a couple of the mix shows. Anyway, his cool DJ name is Kinchy. This is new, it's called Come On Over.
1: Is it me? Is it the night? Got this energy, it's flowing through my mind.

0: Wake Up, Agnes, Gadio, Kim Petras before it, on the way. An absolute banger, I guarantee, will make you reach for that knob and turn it up. And I'll also get on a bit of an Aussie star, I reckon.
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working hard. Yeah, right, picture that with a Kodak. Or better yet, go to Times Square, take a picture of me with a Kodak. Took my life from negative to positive, I just want y'all to know that. And tonight, let's enjoy life.

Lots of Goodrem and Hologram at Gaydio. If you are heading to Manchester Village Pride today, headliners Cascada on stage later. What else have we got on today? It's actually Booty Love on stage as well today. Adam Rickett on stage. Inspirational speakers from Annie Wallace, Ali and Adam, and Josh Cavallo on the stage. Absolute Britney, if you love a bit of what they called the people, not impersonators, you know what I mean. And of course, Gaydio Dance Arena kicks off 6 o'clock with me, Nick Denton from 7, Kate Mayer at 8, Dave Cooper and Forbid doing a back-to-back set from 9, and then headliner DJ Paulette on the decks in the Gaydio Dance Arena from 10:30. Make sure you are there.

Let's be honest, when this comes on later, it is going to go off, no matter if it's raining or whatever. You know what, actually, let's talk about the rain. Obviously, we've had like the hottest summer since records began, but typically Manchester and Pride, it's rained. But it hasn't changed the sort of vibe in the village. Still very much feeling proud, and I think a sense of thanks that it is still going on. Also, you know, I said this the other night, I want to give a shout out to all those that have made it happen. You know, these are people that operate their own businesses, they're all busy, and they've all given up their time, and I know they've taken up a lot of their time to make sure this has gone on and the weekend has gone as good as what it is. I'm going to be honest, when we first heard it was being taken on a load of people that work more than full time, and they were going to take it on, I was like, is it going to be, you know, is there going to be problems? And I haven't seen any yet, which is a good thing. Everything seems really good. Everyone seems really happy. So that's a good thing, right? Right now, let's get this on. Madonna, Kylie, Love Sensation.

0: Sam Smith. Oh, Mother, Gaydio. That's your lot from me. I am out of here. I'll catch you in the Gaydio Dance Arena from 6 o'clock tonight at Manchester Village Pride. If you are not there and you're not in Manchester, but you want to be like you're there, make sure you listen to Gaydio tonight from 8, some of the highlights of the sets from last night. I'll catch you next week, if not.
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0: from the Sky News Centre at 4. A major rescue operation is underway after a ferry carrying around 270 passengers and crew capsized off northern Cyprus. Seven people have died and more than 20 are unaccounted for. The catamaran was heading to the Turkish port of Tsoukou when it flipped over. Tom Cleavers, a reporter at the Cyprus Mail, he describes that stretch of the Mediterranean.
1: The sea is quite deep in that area. We had the Turkish Cypriot leader Turan Erdogan say that the boat sank to a depth of 500 metres, and that this is now further complicating the search and rescue efforts simply because of how deep the sea is, despite the fact that the boat only capsized a couple of miles off the coast.
0: Grooming gang kingpins and killers will be blocked from early prison releases in England and Wales. The Prime Minister's announced changes to the scope of the scheme following a backlash from bereaved families. A German man's been arrested after a British woman was fatally stabbed at a train station south of Munich. The victim died in hospital from serious injuries sustained in the early morning attack. Voters in Iceland have rejected the idea of restarting talks to join the EU. The government in Reykjavik says it'll now focus on strengthening existing ties. To sport, where Chelsea have won a thriller against Brighton in the Premier League. Live to Kat Suave at Stamford Bridge.
2: It's finished Chelsea 4, Brighton 3. Cole Palmer put the game to bed with a stunning left-footed shot rocketing straight past Verbruggen to seal all 3 points for the hosts here at Stamford Bridge. Lavia, Neto and João Pedro also scored for the Blues, while Gross found the net twice and Yael Kouye converted a deflection on his full debut. Goals galore, it finished Chelsea 4, Brighton 3.
0: Brentford and Leeds drew 1-1, while Sunderland beat Fulham 1-0. Rangers got their first Scottish Premiership win of the season. They beat Aberdeen 1-0. Elsewhere, St Mirren lead Motherwell 3-2. And NASA's successfully launched a giant telescope to explore the hidden universe. Giant Nancy Grace Roman Space Observatory will probe some of the biggest cosmic enigmas. That's the latest. I'm Imani Rana.
3: Brett with you.
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0: She's the best choice of I'm Playing Gay on your Gaydio Sunday afternoon. How you doing, Fabs? It's Manchester Village Pride weekend. We are in the thick of it all. And I've only joined by my Bab, my fellow co-host from Fancy of the Pod, is Brett Harris. How you doing,
1: Bab? What's that smell?
0: Excuse me. You can actually say that and mean it now. Yeah. We are face to face. Nothing is stopping us now.
2: We're going to fight. It's going to be a bare knuckle fight.
0: Yeah, look, Manchester Village Pride weekend. It's the Sunday.
2: Getting through it.
0: You're loving it.
2: I'm getting to the point, and I do it every time there's a Pride celebration in Manchester. It gets to the Sunday and I'm like,
0: I'll tell you why you're feeling like that. Every time I've seen you over this weekend, you've got a clipboard in your hand and then the other hand, there's a glass of Prosecco, always topped up.
2: Thank you. Thank you. Thank you to all the supporters that have been ensuring that...
0: Who can we spawn hashtag gifted the
2: Right
0: Prosecco?
2: Now, listen.
0: Kylie!
2: The show!
0: Kylie White!
2: It's not even 10 minutes in. You're already fishing for an ad or a sponsor.
0: Well, look, we're going to get all the gossip from the weekend. So far, it's still not over. Still plenty more to come from Manchester Village Pride. Check out Gaydio on the socials for all the backstage tea and gossip. Look at the more tunes on.
2: You're gonna love it. Let's do some more tunes and let's talk about taxes.
0: Oh god.
2: Let's do that in a minute.

0: Do you remember the sad version of that?
1: You know what I do? Because someone sang it on Fame Academy and I was in heaven.
0: I bet you were.
1: It was gorgeous.
2: What a time Fame Academy was, though. Cary Grant.
1: I swear, if you search Fame Academy on my Twitter, Randall.
2: Is it Cary Grant?
1: No, that, yeah. No, Carrie Fisher? No. No, it is Cary Grant. It is Cary Grant. Star Wars.
0: Yeah.
1: I'm
0: going to Google that now.
1: Yeah, I'm sure it's Cary Grant. Red.
0: While
1: Bob.
0: You fill the dead space.
1: Well, Cary Grant, right, she is... She's still, about, she's still doing the singing bit, but I need to get Fame Academy back. They keep bringing all these shows back. Why not Fame Academy? It was a great mix of all our favourite shows. Big Brother element.
0: Yeah.
1: You had the X Factor element.
2: You had the CBBC spin-off as well that followed Jake the contestants.
1: Wood. Yeah. Jake Humphries. Jake Woods, Max Brennan. Jake Humphries. All these white names, they all sound the same. Chaos. And now look, speaking of chaos... Mm. My journey into Manchester was not a good one, darling.
0: No, it wasn't.
1: I wish I didn't come. No. I tell you, the roads are jam-packed.
0: Yeah.
1: My Uber driver was complaining. He was like...
0: Well, it was the parade day, so road closures.
1: He was like, there should have been warning. If they I was like, well, darling, it's been everywhere. If you watch Corrie, it's been on the pub blimmin'.
0: Poster. You know,
1: yeah. So where have you been? But look, we made it here in one piece.
0: Sorry, where have you been?
2: We've made it.
1: We're having a cracking weekend.
0: We are.
1: It's a bit more as the journey was.
0: Yeah.
1: We made it in one piece.
0: Well, I tell you, let's talk about what you were confronted with when you turned up to the Gadio office.
1: Abysmalness.
0: We'll talk about that very shortly.

0: brand new from Ariana Grande, Petal, playing for you here on your Gadio Sunday afternoon. I still haven't had a chance to listen to that album, you know.
1: Oh, that bass mode.
0: I know. And you know what? She's still on that 10-night journey through the O2.
1: Yeah, it's been on for 100 days.
0: Speaking of these little, what do they call it? What do they call it when they do loads of shows in one place?
1: Residency.
0: That's it. There that's the one. Residency.
1: Pressure's getting
0: Harry
1: to you
0: Styles
1: now.
0: Is doing one at Madison Square Garden. Yeah. 30 shows?
1: It's too much. It is too much.
0: All right. I spoke about this on my show a few weeks ago. What do you think about these residencies? I think it's lazy.
1: I think it's money. I think it's to do with maximising profits. I think that's what they're advised to do. I think that's why lots of them are doing them.
0: Most of the artists are saying, oh, it's going to save on, you know, the environment. Well, we're travelling here from here, there and everywhere.
1: Yeah, there's more of us than there is of you.
0: Oh, darling. Harry, Ariana.
1: Right, speaking of residencies, some people really have taken a residency here at Gadio HQ.
0: I don't know what's going on. Just looking through that window, I can see Josh Reed.
1: Should we get him in?
0: Go on.
1: Right, hang on. You feel the dead space.
0: Josh Reed was on earlier on. He's been lingering around the Gadio office all weekend. Don't know what he's waiting for. He's got his hands in his pocket right now. He's got his cap on backwards. I feel like I'm... Oh, here he is. He's running in now. Come on, Josh.
2: He's coming in.
0: And yeah, that's it. Josh, what are you doing?
2: Now?
0: Yeah, right now.
2: I was reading the sign out.
0: Oh, look, he's doing his
1: research. You're seeing the signs on a Sunday evening.
0: I saw the sign. How's your weekend been? It is Sunday on Manchester Village Pride weekend. We're nearly at the end of it. How's your weekend been so far?
2: It's been good, busy.
0: You've been behaving?
2: Vaguely.
0: How was your first show on Gadio Sundays?
2: Oh, yeah, thank you.
0: Well done. Congratulations are in order.
1: You can listen back now on Gadio Replay on the Gadio app. It's free to download, by the way.
0: And we'll be having your one-to-one very, very shortly.
1: Right, stay there, Chapel Road on the way.

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0: Harry Can't Swim. Dance, dance, dance.
1: Every time I say that, I always say my name by accident. Ali Can't Swim. And I can. I got my red swimming certificate. Thank you very much.
0: Good for you, darling. Yeah, go on, get out for Ali.
1: Yay! Olympics, here I come.
0: I've always said you're the next Rebecca Adlington.
2: LA 2028, be there.
1: Oh, you're cruel. Speaking of cruel,
0: yeah.
1: What's going on in Gadio HQ?
0: Oh, it was cruel, wasn't it, yesterday?
1: Oh, I big walked party. In. Big party. Never mind, there was an email the day before. This is a working space. It's popping in over the weekend. Here's me thinking I'll see briefcases, people working hard. They're having a right knees up.
0: There's about 8 bottles of Prosecco just open and empty, just discarded on desks.
1: Honestly.
0: There's corks from wine that are just all over the floor.
1: I'll tell you what, though. No one's put a spread on. I can't see anything to eat.
0: No food.
2: I want picky bits.
0: I want picky bits. I might have to pop out. I have to run an errand.
1: Yeah. Josh? Get your list out.
3: First one.
0: If I say the words to you, imagine Sabs, what does that mean?
1: Well, I was a bit confused, but Madonna and Sabrina Carpenter.
0: Absolutely.
1: On for you now on your Gadio Sunday afternoon. Listen up, guys. This is Madonna.

0: RuPaul, Sissy, That Walk. That's what everyone's been doing this weekend at Manchester Village Pride.
1: Have they?
0: Yeah. I've doing seen fair people sissying about.
2: See ya. Drag Race UK, it's back this week.
0: This week.
2: This week. Ba ba ba
0: ba. I always mention it every week. Fancy another pod. It's back in its full glory.
2: It's back.
0: Josh, have you listened?
1: Yes.
0: Good.
2: That was
0: good
2: answer. Such a lie.
0: That what was your favourite bit?
2: Yeah.
0: What did we talk about at the end?
2: Yeah.
0: He's a liar.
2: That is a liar.
0: You're a liar. Get out.
1: You can't tell me what to do.
2: Well, I'll tell you what we talk about. Me going on a date at the end. Mm. That was something.
0: Talk about pseudocrem.
2: Pseudocrem.
0: How to use it in the
2: sweaty
0: hot weather.
2: Pits.
3: Yeah. Oh, yeah, you get deodorant one. Yeah,
0: there you go. It was quite scientific, that one.
2: It was, yeah. It was like watching experimental on CBBC back in 2008.
0: But the main thing of the pod was Meet the Queens Part 1.
2: Yes.
0: But Wednesday, Meet the Queens Part 2.
2: It
0: the
2: drops.
0: Day before Drag Race UK Season 8 starts.
2: It's going to drop onto your podcast supplier like those Looney Tunes weights. It's going to... That's how it's going
0: to
2: land.
0: I'm really excited for everyone to hear these chats. So it's a hoot.
2: Oh, so funny. 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
0: Free!

0: What are you laughing at?
1: No, you know what? I was just thinking, the best part of this weekend is seeing some familiar faces.
0: Yeah.
1: Nice seeing people that we've worked with over the year, especially people.
0: Don't be scared of the mic, Muff.
1: All right. God.
0: That's it.
2: Up close.
1: Is that better?
0: That's better. That's better. It's like you're in my logo.
1: Oh, the people that we've worked with over the year. It's nice seeing them, isn't it? Pop up on the stage, in the crowd. It's lovely. What's been your highlight so far, Bab?
0: My highlight was the New York Friday evening. It was Tracy.
1: Oh, the little catwalk and stuff.
0: Well, Tracy, who owns New York, New York, stood outside. The flag that she has, the pride that I feel for you, fills me with pride behind her.
1: Is that
0: new? That's a year. Shut up.
1: Tracy Love.
0: And she stood there. And she did a great speech about how everyone had been volunteering to make it happen. Yeah. And it was a really emotional moment. I've got it on my phone.
1: It posted.
0: I will. Anything is content. Anything is content nowadays. Right, say that on the way after five on Bally Sing Show, where there's also me and Josh Reed.
1: What are you talking?
0: What's coming up then?
1: Go on then.
0: No, you tell me.
1: No, you carry on.
0: If you're so in control here, look, what's coming on?
1: Press the button.
0: Right, Dame Vera Lynn and Catherine Jenkins on the way.
1: As I said.
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0: from the Sky News Centre at 5. 7 people have died and more than 200 rescued after a passenger ferry capsized in the Mediterranean. A major rescue operation is underway off the coast of northern Cyprus for the more than 20 people unaccounted for. The Prime Minister's announced changes to the early prisoner release scheme in England and Wales, meaning those found guilty of unlawful killing will not be freed. Andy Burnham says revisions mean 2 men convicted over the death of PC Andrew Harper in Berkshire in 2019 will stay behind bars. His mum, Debbie Adlam, says victims and their families need to be prioritised.
1: For us, it's good news that our offenders will serve at least the time that they were supposed to within the prison service. And I just ask really that just carry on looking, don't stop here. And, you know, there has to be more that can be done to protect other people.
0: A British woman has died after being stabbed at a railway station near Munich. A German national's under arrest following the early morning attack. Both candidates in the Scottish Labour leadership race back new drilling in the North Sea. MSPs Joe Fagan and Michael Mara want the Rosebank and Jackdaw fields to be approved. A decision's expected from the UK government in the next few weeks. Manchester United are going for their first win of the Premier League season. They're hosting newly promoted Ipswich, and Peter Smith is at Old Trafford.
2: And it's Ipswich who lead by 1-0. Both goalkeepers have been excellent. Prior to Ipswich forging ahead on 29 minutes, Abdul Fatawu beat Luke Shaw out on the right before picking out an unmarked Leif Davis, who scored with a brilliant first-time left-footed shot. It's Manchester United 0, Ipswich 1.
0: Chelsea won a 4-3 thriller against Brighton, while Rangers beat Aberdeen 1-0 in the Scottish Premiership. And England's cricketers remain in control on day 4 of the second test against Pakistan. The visitors are chasing a total of 389 runs to win at Lord's. That's the latest. I'm Imani Rana.
3: It is just after 5 o'clock. You're with me for just under an hour. And I'm joined by Brett Harris and Josh Reed. Chaos looms.
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3: It's not even 5

0: silky sounds of Jonas Blue and Malive.
1: Lovely.
0: That is Edge of Desire on Ballyston.
1: Yeah, you know
0: show.
1: What? Everyone was scared about this weather all weekend. It's not been that bad.
2: It's been all right.
1: It's been a bit damp. Gray. Yeah, a bit damp, but who doesn't like a bit of damp? It's all right now and then.
0: Tenants.
3: What, David?
0: Yeah. Right. Sometimes a joke can go on too long, Josh. And it gets to a point.
1: Sometimes a joke can turn into an Ofcom complaint.
0: Yeah, it can.
1: So behave yourself.
0: You're teetering on defamation. That's all I'm saying.
1: David and I'm the one who's going to get the complaint.
0: Yeah, David Tennant loves damp. He loves it.
3: Who thought it'd be a good idea to have us three in a room together?
1: You came in uninvited.
0: Yeah.
3: I got shepherded in.
0: All right, I'm putting the mic down now. Back to me. I feel like it'd be helpful to explain to you what is going on right now on KDO, because Ballysting is normally on here, but we felt that he needed a bit of support, so we have...
1: abysmal weekend I've had spending it with these lot. I needed all the support I could get.
0: We just thought we'd recap Manchester Village Pride together. So you have got me, Brett Harris. You can find weekdays between 4 and 7 with producer Josh, who's also looked after KDO Breakfast of the Weekend Variety, 7 till 9.
1: Also, I was listening on Friday, you and Kira out in the streets.
0: Yeah.
1: Not Tuckies. I'm surprised someone didn't say, what are you going to end up with after the end of the night? Food poisoning. I tell you that.
0: Two slander complaints in one leg. It's time to play a song.
1: I can prove it. I've had the runs.
3: Press the button.
0: I didn't need to know about your runs.

0: Manchester Village Pride to you.
1: MVP, coming up inside.
0: What is that?
2: I don't know, I was feeling like Alicia Dixon.
0: Yeah, oh, I see.
3: Okay, showtime.
2: Bringing a bit of culture to the game.
0: I'm like I'm watching a tennis match in the studio, like both of you like kind of stimming off each other. It's Brett Harris, Bally Singh and Josh Reeves.
2: It's going to be a weekly thing. You know?
0: It should be. They should pay us the big bucks for this, because I think it's a real highlight in the schedule. You are.
2: BBJ, Brett, Bally and Josh.
0: Isn't that a type of sport?
2: Thank God you said something, because I don't know what I was saying, actually. I was like, what is that?
0: It's, I'm sure I've heard BBJ. It's referred to as a sport before.
2: All right.
3: Well, like basketball.
2: He does one session of badminton and he knows it all.
0: Brazilian jiu-jitsu.
2: Oh, hey.
3: Hey.
2: Jiu-jitsu, su.
3: Hey, that's been recommissioned.
0: Yeah, it has. Very excited for that.
4: So.
0: I've just realised that Josh hasn't got headphones on, so can't hear the fact that we've just had 10 seconds of so. And you've just started telling the most boring story.
2: It's your Sue story. Go on. Tell us your Sue story.
3: There was a drag queen dressed up, Mandy Ann, dressed up as... Lynn.
2: Yeah, they're obsessed, aren't they, at the moment? Because the other day they did
3: Philomena Conk
2: outside Davina De Campo's artwork. It's really funny, actually.
3: And they're also doing Mandy, the other Diane Morgan show, which is exciting.
2: Well, there you go. Triple whammy.
0: So. I'm obsessed. Sorry, I don't know why I put the X-Files theme tune on behind.
2: Kind of went, actually. It did. Quite nicely.
0: That's what the story of the next season's going to be. Lynch is going to be hunting aliens. On Clapham Common. Just need to go there Friday night and check out the cruising spots.
2: Put some tunes on, that's it.

0: Like, hey, goo, goo, goo!
1: Margaret grew to her friends.
2: Margaret grew to her
3: friends. So.
1: Hello, it's Brett Hope.
0: Peggy, goo, goo, goo!
2: Alison and Josh Reed.
0: All right, Josh. Are you comfortable in this?
1: He's done a bit of a hierarchy in here.
0: I did one show on a Sunday morning, and he thinks he's right.
1: He's coming from the gig.
0: Right? Driving McDonald over here.
1: What's on the way then, Josh?
4: I can't see the screen.
1: There we are.
0: You sick.
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1: I was thinking.
0: How's it going? How is the show going?
1: No, it's good. It's really fun. But you know what I'm thinking? It's September in a few days. This is it. Halloween season.
0: You've always been very good at reading a calendar.
1: Ballinder.
0: Now look, there's the market for that.
1: There it is, there, a bit of merch.
0: There we are.
1: A few months to create them, sell them under your Christmas trees.
0: I'd wear it. I love wearing calendars.
1: Look, have you decided what you're doing for Halloween?
0: I want to join a scare maze. It's been a long time ambition to like get dressed up all freaky.
1: Join or be part, like go into one?
0: Like be dress up as like a crazy person like with like facts. Blood coming from my eyes and a chainsaw.
1: I think we'd be funny in one.
0: We would. Listen, the thing about radio is you need to speak into the microphone.
1: Brett, it's like my first rodeo, you know. Right, let's put it out there. Scare mazes in Manchester, Birmingham. Get at us.
0: We'll be there. We'll shove it on.
1: I'll be there. What? Rabid dog. What you been drinking? Get some tunes on. We put this fella down.
0: Call out to his friends. Happy Pride.

0: up and dance. I feel that has been the soundtrack to every gay summer over the last month or so. Madonna, Danceteria, playing for you here on your Gaydio. Sunday afternoon, Brett Harris, Josh Reed, join me in the studio. Sorry, everyone, for having these chaos agents in the show, on the show with me today. But it has been fun.
1: It has been fun. We shoot again.
0: I think he said, shall we shoot again? I'm sorry, I didn't know we were in a gun range.
2: Okay, clay pigeon shooting.
3: That's what the G in Gaydio stands for.
2: What does A stand for then? Don't answer that. Don't answer that.
0: Shooting what now?
2: Listen, it's the, penultimate night of Manchester Village Pride. What are your plans for it, Bal?
0: You know what? I think the best thing to do with these kind of weekends is just not make any plans. Just go with the flow.
1: Yeah.
0: But I tell you what, Cascada was at Birmingham Pride the other year.
2: What a
0: great
2: set.
0: Fun.
2: Us two nearly having our heads blown off by the cannons.
0: Yeah, honestly, and it was a windy day, so the cafe just blew in our face. Yeah. But look, Cascada is one to watch. If you are out and about this evening, Manchester Village Pride, have a boogie.
1: Have a boogie.
2: What are you going to do, Producer Josh?
3: I'm going to go with the flow, see what happens.
0: Are you
2: okay?
3: Firstly,
2: are you all right?
0: Firstly, we put him to work and you know okay? What to do.
3: Deep breath.
0: Mind you, he's been up early, had a show this morning, didn't he? Bless you. Have a nap.
2: That's true. Yeah, go and have a nap. Have a nap while we play

0: ending things for me here on Your Gaydio Sunday afternoon. But look, keep it locked here on Your Gaydio. Nigel Mate is up next to wrap up your weekend in the best possible way.
1: Enjoy the rest of Manchester Village Pride. Goodbye!
0: Bye. Bye.
2: Differently this year. 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
9: Play. From the Sky News Centre at 6. At least 8 people are dead and more than 20 unaccounted for after a passenger ferry capsized in the Mediterranean. 267 passengers and crew were on board when the catamaran flipped over in northern Cyprus as it headed to Turkey. Local journalist Tom Cleaver's been getting reaction.
10: The Turkish Prime Minister described this as the worst maritime disaster Cyprus has ever experienced. The Transport Minister said it had undergone a safety check 2 months ago, and he said that all the checks came back fine, but clearly something was awry for the boat to sink in the middle of the sea.
9: The captain and 7 crew are in custody. 2 of the men in prison over the death of PC Andrew Harper will stay behind bars. The Prime Minister's changes to the planned early release scheme in England and Wales mean anyone convicted of unlawful killing is now excluded. A man's died in a collision following a police pursuit. The Bedfordshire Force says a driver failed to stop in Dunstable last night after an Audi was reported for not having its lights on. The 2 candidates in the Scottish Labour leadership race have backed fresh drilling in the North Sea. The UK government is expected to decide within weeks whether or not to approve projects at the Rosebank and Jackdaw oil and gas fields. Manchester United is facing newly promoted Ipswich in the Premier League. Peter Smith's at Old Trafford.
11: United lead 4-1. Davis, but Ipswich ahead in the first half, but United level before the break as Bruno Fernandes maximises from a Nunes mistake. Harry Maguire strikes, survived a VAR check for 2-1 before Fernandes claimed his second of the game from the penalty spot, prior to his hat-trick goal coming on 67 minutes from close range. United 4, Ipswich 1.
9: Chelsea beat Brighton 4-3 while Rangers got past Aberdeen 1-0 in the Scottish Premiership. England's cricketers have wrapped up a series win over Pakistan with a 194-run victory in the second test at Lord's. The tourists failed to chase down a target of 389. That's the latest. I'm Imani Rana.
12: Good evening, it's me, Nigel May, here to wrap up your weekend. Except I'm not, because tomorrow's a bank holiday. Yet one more day to play. I'd like to say in the sun, but that's not guaranteed anymore, is it? But I tell you what is guaranteed, great music here on Gaydio.

Do I find you sweaty on this Sunday evening? Is it from working out, or is it because you're having a good time, or is it because you're currently jumping up and down in Manchester's Canal Street having a lovely time at Manchester Pride? Whatever you were doing this weekend, I hope I found you well on this Sunday evening. It's me, Nigel May. How are you? Normally I would be wrapping up your weekend, but I'm not. I'm just wrapping up a couple of hours on this Sunday evening, because tomorrow, of course, is Bank Holiday Monday. You get an extra day to play, and that's always gratefully received, is it not? I've got the best show lined up for you tonight. I have got, a couple of great guests for you. I've got the Cow Gays popping in later. Yep, three country stars who have teamed together. They're all queer, to form the Cow Gays. They are representing in an area that normally doesn't see a lot of queerness. Yep, country music. So they're going to be popping in. Also, I'm going to be speaking to the one, the only, the fabulous Myra Dubois. She's going into Titanic in London's West End this week. She's going to be here to tell us about that and more. It's going to be good. I'm going to keep the music coming. What have I got for you? Well, I've got Sandy B on the way, but right now here's Meek. And they have very expensive taste, don't we all, dear?

It's the latest from MNEK. That is Oh No, All the Boys. Good evening, it's me, Nigel. Oh yes, playing all the songs. How's your week been, my friends? This week, of course, has been really sad because we have lost two icons from the celebrity world who were very much loved here in the queer community. First off, Tim Curry, a brilliant actor, star of Clue, Legend, Home Alone 2, It, and of course the iconic Frankenfurter in the Rocky Horror Picture Show. If ever there was a forward-thinking, queer-loving film that was way ahead of its time, it was that. And his iconic, flamboyant performance as Frankenfurter will be loved for a lifetime. So rest in peace to the fabulous Tim Curry. Also, we lost, of course, this week the iconic Dolly Parton. I could wax lyrical about all of the things that Dolly has done and spend literally 2 hours listing all of the fabulousness that she is and, well, that she was and will continue to be. But all I'm going to say is one sentence: the nicest person on earth. When it came to championing our queer community, when it came to being charitable, when it came to entertaining, she did it all. May she rest in power, rest in peace, and rest in rhinestones, the late, great Dolly Parton. So to celebrate, I thought I'd get this on for you, a dance remix of 9 to 5. This is the Butch LaButch remix from the late, great Dolly Parton. We'll

0: It's Basement Jacks, that is Romeo for you there. What an anthem. Loving hearing that on a Sunday evening. Good evening, it's me, Nigel, serving up those tunes that you need. And I've got more on the way. I've got Switch Disco and Jessie Ware around the corner. KDO.
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0: It's my people, that is Jazzy. Let me get a guest on for you here on this Sunday evening. My first guest this evening, she is, well, she's an icon. She's been around for a long time, but her star seems to be rising brighter and brighter over the last few years. And now this week, she's going to be a West End star. Let's say good evening to the wondrous Myra Dubois.
1: Hello, Nigel, love.
0: Hello, Myra. You know, very excited because you're going into the West End this week as Ruth in Titanic at the Criterion Theatre for 6 weeks. You must be very excited, Myra.
1: I'm absolutely beside myself. I'm giddy with excitement. I'm vibrating with excitement. The excitement is coming off me with such electricity. I am surprised it's not interfering with the connection.
0: This is such a good role as well, isn't it, Ruth? Because it's one of those roles, it's quite fluid, isn't it?
1: It's fluid, but also she's a what would you call it, an archetype, you know. We've seen this woman in lots of things. She's Joan Crawford in many films. She's Faye Dunaway as Joan Crawford, you know. We've seen this woman often and frequently and in many locations, and I'm looking forward to pinning down my version.
0: So she's like Mummy Dearest, but on the high seas on Titanic.
1: A little, yeah, a little. And a little bit of Mama Rose as well from the musical that has a slur for a title.
0: Yes, I know where you're coming from. I mean, you are so busy right now. I mean, doing Titanic, I mean, that's one thing. But also, you've just announced another tour as well. You're off on tour, aren't you?
1: I have. I'm a martyr to the needs of the public. I'm going around the United Kingdom and Ireland, and we're touring in March, April, and May next year with my new show, Siren. I'm very aquatic this year because I'm doing Titanic. That's water-based. No, I won't spoil the show, but water does feature.
0: Yes, I can't guess it might.
1: That's it. And then at Christmas, I'm going to Bradford to play a mermaid. And there in Peter Pan with Billy Pierce. And then next year, I'm doing my show Siren. And as you know, sirens are mythological beings.
0: You are beckoning people onto the rocks to be entertained.
1: I am trying to attract seamen around the country.
0: And I'm sure you would do it so incredibly well. I mean, that love to perform, Myra, I mean, you absolutely enjoy it. I mean, you are such a star. That spotlight, when that goes on, you are in the right place on that stage, aren't you?
1: Oh, absolutely. I think both me, you and the ticket-buying public agree.
0: Yes, you always have sellouts, quite frankly. And obviously, I've got to ask as well, with Titanic, it's like, are you a fan of Celine Dion songs? Has she been featured on your Spotify playlists and things like that?
1: Who doesn't love Celine Dion? It's almost like she's woven into the fabric of modern society. For anyone who I think was fortunate enough to remember 1997, My Heart Will Go On just brings out a visceral reaction, doesn't it? You know?
0: It's one of those songs, isn't it? Immediately you go into the Titanic pose, like with your arms outstretched, don't you, when that song comes on and you pretend that you were in the film.
1: I think that's the legacy of that cultural moment. If you go anywhere near the end of a ship, and I was on a cruise this year, a river cruise around France from Paris to Normandy, and any time anyone went near the front of that ship, the hull, do they call it? I don't know. Their arms would fly out and you just knew what they were doing. And you either hear, "I'm king of the world," or, "Jack, this is where we first met."
0: It's one of those things, isn't it, with Titanic, the film, and obviously now Titanic, because obviously this is a parody or an adaptation, isn't it, we must say?
1: I don't know what the lawyers want you to say, but it's one of them things.
0: Okay,
1: yes.
0: Well, whichever one they want, we've just said it, quite frankly. It's one of those things, isn't it? It's such an iconic kind of like film and now sort of piece of theatre on stage. I mean, do you get pressure, put pressure upon you, Myra, coming into something like that? Or do you just think, oh, come on, let me in?
1: There's a little bit of pressure, but not with... Not related to the movie or the cultural moment, just this show specifically itself, because it did so well. It won Olivier's. It's just been on Broadway, Tony nominated, and Ruth specifically, like, there hasn't been a single person to take on this role that hasn't been lauded for their efforts. So you do have pressure on yourself. You don't want to be known as the one that went on and tanked it.
0: That's not going to happen. Let's be honest. We're going to get more lauding to the max, quite frankly, with your stint. So 6 weeks, as from the 1st of September through to October the 11th. TitanicMusical.com is the place for tickets. Also, if people want to go out and find out more about you, Myra, what's your website, my lovely?
1: MyraDubois.co.uk. And I should really move it round to a .com soon because I'm terribly global.
0: Oh, I kind of like it. It's a bit old school. Co.uk. Why the devil not? Myra Dubois, it's been a pleasure. Thanks for joining me here on Gaydio today.
1: Thank you very much, Nigel.

The latest from Delta Goodrum, that is Hologram. Good evening, it's me, Nigel. Now, this week, of course, the guest judges for Drag Race UK Season 8, which starts very soon, were announced. I'm very excited about this season. I'm championing Alec, the drag queen, because they are Brighton-based and I'm a Brighton-based boy. So I've got all my fingers crossed for Alec. But this week it's been announced who the celebrity guest judges are going to be for this year. And you've got the likes of supermodel Erin O'Connor, Kat Burns is going to be popping up, Anne Marie is going to be popping up, ABC's Martin Fry will be there, and Rick Astley as well. That is a cool bunch of people, and there's more as well. So do check them all out online. I want to spin you a brand new tune right now, or a brand new remix from a singer who guested as a judge on RuPaul's Drag Race Down Under versus The World, the current series that is on at the moment, and is seeing Michael Maruli doing very well. I'm very happy about that. The lady in question is Bex. She has teamed up with my favourite pop star, Mr. Bentley Robles. Together, oh, they are serving this gorgeous slice of queerness. This is the latest remix of Melodrama.

0: It's Jungle, Someday, Somewhere. Good evening, it's me, Nigel. I'll be back the other side of your news headlines. What have I got for you? Well, music from BB Rexha, and also a rootin' tootin' boot scootin' chat with the cow gays.
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10: From the Sky News Centre at 7. The captain and 7 crew of a ferry which capsized off the coast of northern Cyprus have been detained. At least 8 people have died and 17 are missing after the catamaran started to sink, leaving survivors clinging to its overturned hull. Tume Tugwan works for a newspaper published in the Turkish-controlled territory.
11: Our previous prime minister said that this incident is the result of negligence and lack of precautions. So we'll see what the charges are going to be.
10: 2 of the men convicted of killing PC Andrew Harper in 2019 will stay behind bars. Andy Burnham's revealed changes to the prison release scheme in England and Wales, meaning anyone convicted of manslaughter won't be let out early. A British woman's died after being stabbed at a train station south of Munich. A 27-year-old German man's been arrested. The Foreign Office says it's supporting the victim's family. In sport, England's cricketers wrapped up a comprehensive 194-run victory on day 4 of the second test against Pakistan, sealing the series with a match to play. Joe Root's side set their opponents 388 before Ollie Robinson took 4 wickets at Lord's. The England captain says the way they've achieved the win has been impressive.
12: The guys have played some really good cricket in some difficult conditions, you know, especially with the bat. I think the guys have adapted really well to what's been thrown at them. They've found a really good tempo on different surfaces and managed to get some really good scores in the conditions that we've had.
10: Manchester United are off the mark in the Premier League in style after easing past newly promoted Ipswich 5-2. Chelsea continued their 100% start with a thrilling 4-3 victory at home to Brighton. And Rangers picked up their first Scottish Premiership win under Derek McInnes, a 1-0 at Aberdeen. While Lola Young surprised audiences with a set at Reading Festival. The slot was originally labelled for a special guest. The singer had to pull out of last year's event because of scheduling conflicts. That's the latest. I'm Imani Rana.
0: Good evening, it's me, Nigel. I've got an anthem on the way featuring Kelly Rowland, but first off, let's get this on for you. BB Rexha, New Religion.

It's Zara Larsson and Robin together. That is Talk To Me, Zara. Good evening. It's me, Nigel, talking on this Sunday evening. How are you doing? Now, how has your week been? What have you been up to? I spent a lot of this week, actually, in Edinburgh. Yes, I was up there for the Fringe. I spent 5 days at the Fringe. Finally got to go there. Never been before. I did 27 shows in 5 days. Oh, yes, she came back a tired girl, let me tell you. But it was well worth it. And do you know what I loved about the Fringe? I know it finishes this weekend, but obviously it's an annual thing. There was so much queerness there. There were so many fabulous productions that had queer flavours to them. I just loved it. I really, really did. I mean, everybody, there was such a melting pot of talent up there. And Edinburgh felt so diverse, and it felt so safe, and it felt so inclusive. I really would recommend The Fringe to anybody, and go and check out all that queerness. Right, I love a bit of queerness. I also like brand new music. You know that from within our queer community. Here's the latest from queer singer-songwriter Mike Tavira. This is 3M.

0: It's Nigel getting you through your Sunday evening with the best tunes around here on Gaydio. Let me get some guests on for you now. Country music and queerness don't normally go together, do they? But country music is currently getting a huge injection of queerness from my guests. Three fabulous country stars that have teamed together to form the most rootin' tootin' boot scootin' combo that you have ever seen. Gloriously queer, gloriously country. Let's have a big old camp yeehaw and say hello to the Cowgate.
1: Hey,
2: yeehaw.
0: It is so nice to have you here. Let's do a name check. So the Cowgays are who? Let's start with you, Adam.
3: Adam Mack.
1: Brooke Eden.
4: And Chris Hausman. ABC.
1: And it is ABC.
0: It is ABC, so you have to do it in that order, which is perfect.
3: Yes.
0: Now, obviously, I mean, you three, fabulous queer stars in your own right, but you have come together for the Cowgays. I mean, this is a relatively new project. You had your first single out, Wish I Wasn't Gay, earlier this year, and now we have the fabulous Been Done, Did That, which I'm loving. So, Adam, I will come to you. Tell me about the genesis of the Cowgays.
3: Oh my gosh. Well, honestly, as all good stories start, we were drunk in Mexico and we had drank too much tequila and we were there for Brooke's birthday and we just got back to our place and just started singing together, just started singing an old country song, When Will I Be Loved? And next thing you know, we're like three-part harmonizing and we kind of looked at each other afterwards and we're like, wait, why do we sound good? Like, are we a band? Are we a family band? And so really that was like the first time we ever sang together and we were like, wait, this could be something cool. And then when we got back, we kind of carried on with our lives and then started writing together. And I think that's where the magic happened, where we realized like, oh, we all have such shared experience that pulling from the three of us to write these songs became so special. And that's when we knew like, no, this is for real. This is something we have to pursue.
0: Because this is the thing, Chris, isn't it? I mean, you three are all established stars in your own right within the country scene. But coming together, I love it. It's like the power of three now as well. And also, let's say, I mean, queerness and country music, I mean, it's pretty barren land when it comes to queerness, Chris, isn't it?
4: It really is. And I can't tell you how much that part of the experience is like huge. And the formulation of the Cowgays, the fact that all of us have individually been here for 12 plus years, honing our craft and really going through the similar struggles of, you know, being a queer artist in Nashville and in the country music world. And then we kind of, you know, just becoming best friends from that shared experience. It really is like, yeah, there's power in numbers and like from us being so proudly ourselves and, you know, kind of just like going through it here. And it's just like gives us so much more power. So.
0: And this is the thing, Brooke, as well. I mean, Brooke, we love you here at Gaydio because Outlaw Love, still, that banging dance tune from Dave Ordway, we still play to this day, quite frankly. It is a tune and a half.
1: I love to hear it.
0: So, I mean, is this like a dream come true for you as well? Because all of a sudden, you're not there on stage on your own. You've got two of your best mates, two beautiful queer mates alongside you, shouting out and amplifying our beautiful queer voices.
1: Oh, yeah. I mean, it's so funny because we're in rehearsal right now for shows that are coming up here in the States. And we are learning choreography. We're learning, you know, like stage placement as a trio instead of solo artists. And we all at moments during the rehearsal will look at each other and be like, are we the Spice Girls? You know, like,
3: yeah, literally.
1: Can you believe that we're doing this, you know, in our 30s, while we were doing this in third grade, you know, dancing to the Spice Girls and the Backstreet Boys and Hanson, you know, like we were choreographing these moves when we were in the third grade and now we're in our 30s and we're choreographing moves to our own songs. And so, yeah, it has truly just been so much fun. It's such a different experience being in a trio versus being on stage as a solo artist. And you can really pick up energy from each other. Yeah, it's definitely a dream I didn't even know I had come true. And we're all just having so much fun with it. It's stupid.
0: Well, the Cow Gaze Revolution UK starts right here, right now. If people want to follow you guys online, where do they go to find out more about you all?
3: It's at the Cow Gaze on all of the things.
0: It's got to be done. Right, before you go, I wish you all the luck with this. I really, really do. I cannot wait to see where this goes. Before you go today, can you please introduce, and I don't know how you're going to do this between you, you can work all that out. Can you please introduce this latest track?
3: Hey, we're the Cow Gaze.
1: And this is our new single.
4: Been Done Did That.

0: A dance anthem from days gone by. That is The Key, The Secret from Urban Cookie Collective. Oh, I remember that coming out first time around and dancing myself silly to that on many a queer dance floor. Good evening, it's me, Nigel, getting you through your Sunday evening. I've got Icons Only coming up for you in the shape of Ariana Grande and Paris Hilton.
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Do I find you messy on this Sunday evening? I hope not. Well, not too much anyway, though you have got Bank Holiday Monday to sleep it off if you are feeling a little bit worse for wear. Good evening, it's me, Nigel. I've got some great tunes on the way. I've got Cat's Eye coming out for you. But let's get this on for you now, the latest from Becky Hill. What do I have to do? That's the question. Let's find out from a powerhouse vocals.

It's Cat's Eye and Animal. Good evening, it's me, Nigel. Now, obviously, I know we're in the midst of Manchester Pride and probably some other prides out there this weekend, but how do you fancy a pride at sea later in the year, the 1st of October? I'm talking about a pride celebration on board a cruise ship. Sounds good, right? Well, we've teamed up with Ambassador Cruise Line, the no-fly cruise specialist, to bring you Pride at Sea dinner, drag and decks on board Ambassador Ambiance, which is their flagship vessel. It all takes place on one night only, Thursday the 1st of October, at the Port of Tilbury in London, just a short hop from central London. Now, you're going to be entertained by Chris Blackmore on the decks. You've also got, as in the, you know, DJ decks, not as in dancing up and down the decks of the ship. You also get Mary Mack, Ida Down, Wyshe Black, Danny Beard. They are all going to be there, plus a five-course gala dinner and half a bottle of wine included. Now, if you'd like to be there, get to gaydio.co.uk/pride at sea and we'll see you on board. And don't forget to use the code PRIDE5 to get your 5% off your booking.

0: strutting it on the runway. It's Doechii and Gaga for you. That is it from me, Nigel May. Thank you for letting me entertain you on this Sunday night. Don't forget, keep it locked and loaded here on Gaydio. More great things coming your way. And enjoy your bank holiday. We've got tunes for you all day long. I'll see you next weekend.
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0: little bit special. My name's Chris Herbert. Hello. And right now, you're going to hear a live set recording from the Gaydio Dance Arena from last night. It kicks off with me. There's a bit of Chris Blackmore. There's some Eden Bings. There's some Alfie B. And of course, there's some Craig Law as well. So right now, let's cross over to what was last night at the Gaydio Dance Arena. And as this is a live set recording, there may be some bad language. Therefore, if you have younger people listening, we suggest that maybe you tune out of Gaydio until tomorrow morning.
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6: 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Gaydio.

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Manchester Village Pride from last night. As this a live set recording, there may be some bad language. Therefore, if you're easily offended or younger ears listening, we suggest tuning into Gaydio tomorrow morning.

music sounds that are with you. Love might bring us back together.

0: tonight. 18 plus. 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

from Manchester Village Pride last night. As this is a live set recording, there is a chance of some bad language. Therefore, if you're easily offended or there are younger ears listening, you may want to zone out of Gaydio till tomorrow morning.

Вот.

Yeah.

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7: Listening to Gaydio and a live recording from the Gaydio Dance Arena last night at Manchester Village Pride. As the-

Asexual, bisexual, transsexual, bisexual, transsexual, bisexual, transsexual, bisexual, transsexual, bisexual, transsexual, bisexual, transsexual, bisexual, transsexual, bisexual, transsexual, bisexual, transsexual, bisexual, transsexual, bisexual, transsexual, bisexual, transsexual, bisexual, transsexual, bisexual, transsexual, bisexual, transsexual, bisexual, transsexual, bisexual, 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bisexual, transsexual, bisexual, transsexual, bisexual, transsexual, bisexual, transsexual, bisexual, transsexual, bisexual, transsexual, bisexual, transsexual, bisexual, transsexual, bisexual, transsexual, bisexual, transsexual, bisexual, transsexual, bisexual, transsexual, bisex

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recording from the Gaydio Dance Arena at Manchester Village Pride last night. And as it is a live set recording, as it happened, there is a chance of the odd bit of bad language in here. Therefore, if you have some young kids listening, recommend just zoning out until tomorrow morning. Right now, I think this is Craig Law on the decks.

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1: 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MK Pride is completely free. 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

0: confess that this is my last track tonight, and if you know it, I want to hear you loud and proud. I hope you had a great night. I love you all. Let's get your singing voices out. Sonic Disco next.
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